Been flying solo for so long, nobody singing the harmony. Up there just me and my shadow, no better.

Casey Anglin, Lake Life on 98.1 KJUG. Yeah, holding on to summer as long as we can with that one right there. Local artist, Casey Anglin. I mentioned on Friday when I played that song going into Labor Day weekend that Casey's had quite the summer, starting back when he was at the Sheriff's Rodeo in May, the California Mid-State Fair this summer. He's been gigging all over the Central Coast, and people are catching on with Casey Anglin.

98.1 K-Chug and Good Medicine presents Welcome, Corey Kent. Just looking for somebody as wild as her. Corey Kent, live at Barrel House, October 22nd. From the highest of highs with Wild as Her.

0: Yo, yo, yo, what's up, y'all? It is your boy Jelly Roll.
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the lowest of lows with Rocky Mountain Low. I'm sitting all alone in the cold, Rocky Mountain Low. 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That stack of vinyls. Tickets on sale now. Slow hands speaking right to my chest. I'm clean for connect on the KJUG app for Corey Kent live at Barrel House October 22nd with 98.1 KJUG.

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0: it wasn't the drums, I'd love to play the keyboard.
1: I can see that.
0: Yeah. Bring it home. See, not bad, right? Not bad. A little fun. A little,
1: not too shabby.
0: Not too shabby. Get us going on this, not Monday.
1: I know.
0: Tuesday.
1: Weird.
0: I was thinking back, and I was like, you know, other than, like, I don't know, Thanksgiving week's pretty up there, and then Christmas the week, you know, and week before Christmas, and the week after Christmas. But I was thinking this week right here, the week after Labor Day, me personally, this is one of, if not my favorite weeks of the whole year.
1: It's a good one for you?
0: It's a great one for me. It starts with a Monday holiday, right? But then I'm only here 2 days because then I go to Vegas for the opening of the NFL season. I'm gone all weekend.
1: That's right.
0: A weekend full of gambling and food. And

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0: It is Kate Jovi time. I'm Becky. Good morning. 1 minute shy of 9 o'clock. 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
1: Good morning with your Central Coast headlines. I'm Ben Hayes. Crews regaining more containment on fires burning along the Big Sur Coast in Monterey County. Both the Plaskett Fire and Timber Fire have burned over 50,000 acres combined. Cooler temperatures and higher humidity have largely slowed the progress of the fires. The only growth is in remote parts of the Los Padres National Forest east of Highway 1. The Ventana Grill in Pismo Beach is closing soon. KSBY reports it's due to a legal battle between the restaurant's owners and their landlords. The Ventana Grill's owners claim that for the last 14 months, the LLC

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0: KKJGFM, San Luis Obispo. Wake up with Tom and Becky in the morning.
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0: This is Jug Country.

That is Luke Combs and Be By You as our 11 o'clock hour rolls along. We're about halfway through it right now. Here's Morgan Wallen and Post Malone. And I Ain't Coming Back.

Zach Topp there, and I Never Lie as our 12 o'clock out to lunch hour gets underway. It's brought to you every day by the Ortega Firm. Here's Eric Church and Springsteen.

Bailey Zimmerman there, and Chevy Silverado is our 12 o'clock out to lunch hour rolls along. Lunch hour means it's starting to make me hungry. We're going to talk about Mac and Cheese Festival coming up here pretty soon. Hope your week is going well. I'll be with you till about 3 today, and then Pepper takes over the air chair. Here's Dierks Bentley. This is Sideways.

0: Corey Kent there in Empty Words, and we're getting ready for a great show from the Eli Young Band October 4th at Barrel House Brewing. 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And Pepper is going to give you a chance to win tickets Tuesday through Friday this week at 4:20 on the K-Jug Fresh Cut.
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Tim McGraw, Real Good Man. Well, that Real Good Man is going to team up with some other good buddies on our next song here. This is Hardy, Tim McGraw as well, Eric Church and Morgan Wallen. I like this one. It's one of those great story songs. It's called MacArthur.

On Thursday, along the beaches, highs near 82 and 88 in the South County. Let's get you back into the music right now with Jordan Davis. This is Turn This Truck Around.

saw the old man's face. Front page obituary. He was a millionaire. He left his fortune to some guy he barely knew. His kids were mad as hell.